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We go drink drinks and take shots until we fall out like the roof on fire. Now, baby, get my booty naked, take off all your clothes and light the roof on fire. Tell him, baby, baby, baby, baby, baby, baby, baby, baby, baby, baby, baby, I'm on fire. 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

0: problem that I can't fix. 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It's not a problem that I can't fix. Cause I can do it in the mix. In the mix.
1: In the mix. No problem at all. 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
0: In the mix. 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